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1: Ladies and gentlemen, I'd like to introduce the hi-hat. Go on. 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Now the tambourine. Right now.

'Cause I can't be alone with all that's on my mind. Say you'll stay with me tonight.

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Some of them have run away to the hills and have no shelter. No food. 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